0: aphrodisiac. But you're doing too much, homie, please relax. Don't make this animal damage you, and I will banish you. Handle you flammable like a magic. Do a candle, do a words, I'll be your man. If you plan to do any anamical acting new against the intangible, you must be sniffing out vinyl. Realize I'm a G, you just Zyjo. Realize that's might, but not dino. Simone, yeah, not wino. Straight from the roof and streets. Realize I'm a G.
1: Tira la mano to the air, que the flow is thick. 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
1: No, I do confess, baby. I do confess.
0: Uh-huh. Wait, yeah. Do you tell the truth, though?
1: Yeah, I do.
0: Yeah, right.
1: You?
0: Yeah, you're nothing but a skeezer. 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I got some other stories to say about you. 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